machine. Wait a minute, shake your arm, then use your palm. Stay on the scene like a sex machine.

I've had my last dance with you. Onto the empty streets we go. And it might be my last chance with you. So I might as well get it over. The things I have to say won't wait until another day.

can wait all night. What's it gonna be, boy? Yes or no? What's it gonna be, boy? Yes?